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I don't wanna complicate this. I can see you through a lens that is perfectly clear. All my worries wiped away there.